that loves you. And I'm always be here for you. No matter what happens. Through all I got in this world. I would never give you up for nothing. Nobody in this world is ever gonna keep me from you. I love you.

0: initials B initials B initials B B. Yes.
1: But,
0: that is the initials.
1: Initials. But it's better like this.
0: No.
1: It's you. Not sing, just
0: parler. Yep. We can make the girls. We listen to the girls in the studio.
1: But I see violins. It's very...

0: Yeah, you play. They play violin.
1: This harmony is just.
2: The beginning.
0: Oh yeah. Yeah. Oh no, no, and then there. Is it too long?
2: Intergens. How much?
0: 1, 2, 3, 4, 5, 6.
2: Six.
0: And then there.
2: 6, 4, 6. 7, 8, 9, 10.
0: Okay. Here they come, man. Right, how is it down? Here we come, man. 2 bars. And 1, 2, 1, 2, 3, 4.

0: as a lion.
1: Dynamite.
0: Le roi du désert, le lion.
1: Dynamite.
0: Africa. Go to Africa. To the roots.

0: 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Three.
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suicide, lover. It wasn't worth the pain. Without me, you decided, lover.